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0: 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Oh!
1: 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And you non-Africans, listen to me with open mind.

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Our minds are in those places. Here we go.

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Yedera, Yabu, Raque Huelga Radio, Rand Yabu Pagato Yehoi, Deshkahe, Naranzan Quadi Pentiga Toyehoi, Ravata, Ravota, Hindahi.

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This is the story of Hawaiki, the spirit land Polynesians came from, where gods and goddesses live, like Sima, Savea, Tangaroa.

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